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1: Holy music radio. 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He is holy. He is high. He is set apart. So we sing to Him.

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We talked about one sound. Everybody say one sound. There is a kingdom sound. There is a kingdom sound. Everybody say that. There is a kingdom sound. Say it again. There is a kingdom sound. And I want you to understand this, that there is always a sound that precedes a move of God. Everybody say that. There's always a sound that precedes the move of God. Whenever you will find deliverance, wherever you will find healing, wherever you find a move of God, it is always associated with a sound. I want us to take just maybe 30 seconds and we're gonna sing this song. We're gonna raise it as an offering to the Lord. But I want us to take about maybe just 30 seconds, if you will. Brother, I just want you to minister on that guitar. I want you to raise your hands in his presence and let's just worship God all over this room. Come on, everybody, let's worship God all over this room.

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You have won it all for me. Listen, I want you to lift your hands for just a moment. Let's worship God. I want to hear that guitar for just a moment. I just want you to minister. The Bible calls it a zamar praise. That praise upon the string instruments is that zamar praise. Glory to God. The Bible says that Saul called for David to offer a zamar praise when he was troubled with the spirit. There are some of you who are troubled in your spirit, but as we worship God in this fashion, God is going to set you free in your spirit.

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grace. 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

Did you know that tonight you can move the heart of God? Yeah. The one who created the heavens and placed each star and knows them by name. We get to move his heart tonight if we want. So do you want to move the heart of God? In James 4, verse 8, it says, draw near to God and he will draw near to you. So the onus is on us tonight. If you want to meet with the one who formed you before you actually seen in your mother's womb, the one who knows how many hairs are on your head, the King of Kings, the Lord of Lords, who chooses to inhabit the praises of his people, and praise isn't defined just by the sound of our mouths, but it's the posture of our heart. And I love that in the Psalms it says, heart-shattered lives don't for a moment escape God's notice. And I don't know about you, church, but I came because I want to encounter the living God. And I wasn't going to do this, but I don't even care because we're not here to impress people. So church, would you get on your knees? Because then later on in James it says, humble yourselves in the presence of God and he will exalt you. And this is a season of rebuild, and we actually need the presence of God like nothing else. We need God. We need you, God. We love you, Jesus. We love your presence. We don't want to take it for granted.

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Good morning, brothers and sisters. Welcome to the Good Shepherd Parish, Babylon. We want to warmly welcome everyone who is visiting with us or those who have been away for one reason or another. Welcome all those who are with us virtually and physically. Today is the 15th Sunday in Ordinary Time, Year A. We now invite everyone to stand as we join the choir in the entrance hymn, Come and Go With Me.

0: me in my Father's house, where there is love, where there is peace, where there is joy. In the name of the Father, and of the Son, and of the Holy Spirit. Amen. The grace of our Lord Jesus Christ, and the love of God, and the communion of the Holy Spirit be with you all.
1: And with your spirit.
0: Welcome to the 15th Sunday of Ordinary Time. Children, good morning. Children, good morning. Boys and girls, welcome to such a special day in your lives. The day when you will receive Jesus for the first time in Holy Communion. And we pray as a parish community that the Lord would bless you, bless your families, bless your parents, that you would grow from strength to strength and to continue becoming a fuller member of our parish community. Friends, brothers and sisters, the gospel today reminds us of this sower who goes out to sow seeds. And the seeds that are being sown is the word of God. And sometimes we hear the word of God and we do not allow it to penetrate our hearts. We hear the word of God and instead we tell ourselves, oh, that's not for me. That preaching is not for me, it's for somebody else. It's for the person behind me. It's for the person I'm not speaking to. But today we are being called, we are being invited to allow the word of God to touch our lives. Too often, many of us, we go to church. Many people follow this live stream mass and there's no conversion. Instead of allowing Christ to penetrate, to water our hearts so we can become better human beings, nous ka fermé chez nous ka criticize yon a lot, nous ka gâté non yon a lot. Today, let us ask God for pardon, for mercy, and for strength to do better for the many times when we have not received his word and allow his word to transform us.

0: as this morning is for the intentions of all our parishioners. 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
1: We offer prayerful intentions this morning for the First Communion Group of 1960, for the Plateau community, for Father Lambert St. Rose, for Miranda and Aaliyah St. Martin, for the staff of Uranora International Airport, for St. Lucians living in Maryland, for all those celebrating birthdays and anniversaries. Remember the birthdays of Mary Montoot, Leah Conibot, Marina St. Martin. We pray in a special way for all families who have experienced loss in their lives during this week.
0: Let us pray. O God, who show the light of your truth to those who go astray, so that all may return to the right path, give all who for the faith they profess are accounted Christians the grace to reject whatever is contrary to the name of Christ and to strive after all that does it honor. Through our Lord Jesus Christ, your Son, who lives and reigns with you in the unity of the Holy Spirit, one God forever and ever.
2: Amen.

A reading from the prophet Isaiah. Thus says the Lord, for as the rain and the snow come down from heaven and do not return there, but water the earth, making it bring forth and sprout, giving seed to the sower and bread to the eater. So shall my word be that goes out of my mouth. It shall not return to me empty, but it shall accomplish that which I purpose, and shall succeed in the thing for which I sent it. The word of the Lord.

reading from the letter of St. Paul to the Romans. Brothers and sisters, I consider that the sufferings of this present time are not worth comparing with the glory that is to be revealed to us. For the creation waits with eager longing for the revealing of the sons of God. For the creation was subjected to futility, not willingly, but because of him who subjected it, in hope that the creation itself will be set free from its bondage to corruption and obtain the freedom of the glory of the children of God. For we know that the whole creation has been groaning together in the pains of childbirth until now. And not only the creation, but we ourselves, who have the first fruits of the Spirit, groan inwardly as we wait eagerly for adoption as sons, the redemption of our body. The word of the Lord.

At that time, Jesus went out of the house and sat beside the lake. And great crowds gathered about him, so that he got into a boat and sat down. And the whole crowd stood on the beach, and he told them many things in parables, saying, "A sower went out to sow, and as he sowed, some seeds fell along the path, and the birds came and devoured them. Other seeds fell on rocky ground, where they did not have much soil, and immediately they sprung up, since they had no depth of soil. But when the sun rose, they were scorched, and since they had no root, they withered away. Other seeds fell among thorns, and the thorns grew up and choked them. Other seeds fell on good soil and produced grain, some 100, some 60, some 30. He who has ears, let him hear."

ears, let him hear. Very interesting how the gospel ends this morning. He who has ears, let him hear. Because many times we listen, but we do not hear. Many times we listen and we do not hear. Many times, you know, I preach here and people repeat what I never said. People say, oh, Father said this and Father said this and I never said that. People hear what they want to hear. And we need to be very, very careful. As Christian men and women on a journey of faith, we need to be very, very, and this does not go only for you here this morning. It goes for everybody who's listening and following. Because when we do not listen carefully, and when we hear what we want to hear, we are causing confusion. We are causing disruption in people's lives. We are destroying people's lives and their reputation. And we need to be very careful. You know, I was just reminded, I was away this week, and I was reminded by a friend of mine who I was spending some time with. And she said to me, you know, you remember this friend of mine who said she had nothing to do with you because of what people, some people were saying about me. But then she came to St. Lucia and she experienced me for herself. And she said, but that's not the person I'm experiencing. She came to church the Sunday and she was sitting right there. And throughout Mass, she kept on crying. How she had judged me based on what people were saying. Based on the clips of videos people were taking and sharing out there. I came home yesterday on the JetBlue flight, the second one. And some women were busy on the flight. Pwetsaki, plivyekalti. I don't even know them. I don't even know them. But they were so preoccupied with tarnishing who I am. But you know what? I pray for them. I pray for them. And I'm hoping that if they don't hear, somebody will tell them that I am praying for them. Friends, brothers and sisters, today is a day of great joy of our parish as our children receive Jesus in the Holy Eucharist for the very first time. We congratulate them and we thank their parents, their godparents, their teachers and catechists who have helped prepare them for this sacred day. Children, congratulations. Parents, you are doing well. There are many parents after baptism, they leave the children on their own. Or they will do it if they see it's necessary. But for the parents who have made the decision to have their children make the first communion, we give them a round of applause. Dear children, leave that alone, my boy. Time to listen. Okay? Dear children, today you are not receiving ordinary bread. You are receiving Jesus himself. The same Jesus who was born in Bethlehem. You know, Jesus was born in a stable, and I'm sure you remember that. At Christmas, Jesus was born in a stable. You are receiving that same Jesus. That same Jesus who calmed the storm and said to Peter, come, walk on the water, come and meet me. That same Jesus you are receiving. The same Jesus who healed the sick. I'm sure your teachers would have told you stories about Jesus healing the sick and giving sight to the blind man. Huh? You are receiving that same Jesus. That same Jesus who died on the cross and rose on Easter Sunday. You are receiving that same Jesus. Today, he comes into your heart. Today, he comes
into your heart. That is something extraordinary. But remember, this first Holy Communion is not the finish line. It is the starting. So, children, I want you to tell your parents that you want to go to church every Sunday. Yes. You want to go to church every Sunday. And sometimes it may not be possible on a Sunday, but it is possible on a Saturday evening, as some of you are already doing. Some of you come on a Saturday evening with your parents, and that's okay. But make sure that you go to church on the weekend. Either it is Saturday evening or it is Sunday morning. Because guess what? As a parish, we want to help you to grow. We want to help you to become a better human being. We want you to become more and more a child of God so that you can prepare yourselves and you can reach your confirmation. Amen? Yes. Today, Jesus begins a deeper friendship with you. Keep coming to Mass every Sunday. Pray every day. Tell the truth. Be kind. Forgive quickly. Respect your parents and your teachers and your classmates. Help those who are lonely. If Jesus truly lives in your heart, then people should be able to see him in the way you speak and in the way you live. So children, you have to, when you go back to school, you have to continue treating your classmates well. You are to share your break with those who do not have. You know, you're not supposed to fight, and you're not supposed to say bad words to the other children in the school. You're supposed to help mommy do work in at the house. Put out the garbage, you know, pick up the leaves in the yard. You know, wash a little dishes. I wash dishes all my life, you know. That was my work at home when I was growing. I was the first child. And washing dishes was my responsibility. And sometimes I fell asleep and my stepfather would wake me up. Bagay sal pakadomisya. Yes. So, your mommies will spoil you or continue to spoil you. But remember, your mommies are making a sacrifice for you. Your mommies are making a sacrifice. Look at how beautifully you are dressed today. Look at how beautifully you are dressed today. Give your parents a round of applause. Yes, I am sure they worked hard. And they did everything to make sure that you are dressed well today and you look your best. Parents, today is not a graduation. Today is not a graduation. We need to see the children in church. We need to see the children in church. Don't tell me, Father, oh, he did not want to wake up to come to church. Or she did not want to wake up to come to church. Oh, Father, he does not want to come. Kaltibaisa. The same way you wake up the children to go to school, the same way you wake up the children to go and do extra lessons, the same way you wake up the children to go for tennis practice and football practice and whatever, wake up the children to come to church. It is the best gift you can give to your child, a relationship with God. And if it's difficult, as we know, sometimes a Sunday morning can be difficult, bring them on a Saturday evening. Bring them on a Saturday evening. But do not leave the children so that they become the devil's workshop. Too often after First Communion, children slowly disappear from church because their parents disappear first. The greatest gift you can give to your child is not an expensive celebration, not beautiful photographs, not gifts. The greatest gift is your own example. Bring them to Mass every Sunday. Pray with them. Read scripture together. Teach them honesty. Teach them forgiveness. Teach them to love God.
children usually become what they see. Children usually become what they see. We had two beautiful readings this morning done by two beautiful children. Let this not be the last time they will read in church. Let this not be the last time they will read in church. And they are not the only ones who can read in church. The others, bring them, get them involved so that they too can read in church. We have work for all of them. They can come to read, they can come to join the choir, they can join the altar servers. We have space. We do not want to leave them by the wayside. But when you do not bring them or you do not send them, nous pas sa fin APO. True or false? Yes. Like I have always said, everyone is welcome here. Everyone. There's space in God's house for everybody. There's space. So parents, too many of our people are not honest. Un chai Saint-Lycien, they're not honest. They're not forgiving. Teach the children to be honest. Teach them to be forgiving. If they see parents who love Christ, they are much more likely to love him themselves. And this brings us directly to today's gospel, because Jesus asked every one of us, not just the children, what kind of soil is your heart? Not how often you come to church, not how many prayers do you know, but when God speaks, does his word actually change your lives? When God speaks, does his word actually change your lives? Lanya shay moun ki ka ale la mes ek yo pa ka pardonne moun a la vi yo. 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Isn't that true? When you look at St. Lucia, we have so many churches. So many churches. Every corner is a different church. Loaika Street, toute la we serve before l'église. But when you look at the way we are living as St. Lucians, are we living as people who have a relationship with God? Put this away. Are we living as people who have a relationship with God? Are we living as people who listens to God's words? Dele nou ka koute ek nou pa atene. Dele nou ka koute ek nou pa katene. This is the heart of today's gospel. Jesus tells the story of a farmer who generously scatters seeds everywhere. The seed is always good. The farmer is always faithful. The only difference is the soil. Chenu. That's the difference. Friends, the problem is never God's word. The problem is the condition of our hearts. Brothers and sisters, that is the condition of your hearts. What, sorry, is the condition of your hearts? Isaiah in the first reading tells us, as the rain and snow come down from heaven, so shall my word. As the rain and snow comes down from heaven, so shall my word. Combien moun ki pa jeme tenan la vi yo pou pardonne yon a lot? How many people in your lives, how many people have never heard a preaching that says forgive each other? Or do not judge. Huh? Or be kind, be generous, or don't lie. But many of you continue to judge one another. True or false? Many of you continue to hold grudges. True or false? Is it that you're not hearing God's word? Men nou ka fè chè nou wed.
Me chair wet back a minute no pièce côté. 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Vive laisser vivre. When we think, you know, we are going to be holding grudges. When we think we are going to destroy somebody's reputation. When we feel we are not going to forgive somebody, we must also think how much more that God forgives us. How much more that God forgives us. We seek to destroy people's lives in secret. Mais bon Dieu ka wè tout bay. Bon Dieu ka tann tout bagay. We in secret, we go on Facebook under false names, and there we post all kinds of things about people. I suffer from that. I suffer from that. They go on Facebook under false names. Some of them, they're never in this parish. They hear somebody say something. And they pick up on it as though they are there. They were there. You are the time. You know, I was reading some comments on the, I think it was the last Sunday's Mass or something. I was reading some comments. You know, you had a lot of positive comments about the work I'm doing in this parish. And somebody put, let him go and treat his parishioners well. Which parishioner here that have treated badly? Levez la main. Which parishioner here that I have treated badly? No one here can ever say they have come to me with a situation and I've not assisted them. But that gentleman, if he's a gentleman, please, has the audacity to say, oh, let him go and treat his parishioners well. Really? Really? And that is how we spoil people's reputation. That is how we spoil people's good name. That is how we destroy people. And you know what? Somebody who does not even know anything will see it and jump on it as well. And sometimes I ask myself, why do you come under the Mass? Why do we go to church? Why do we go to church? We go to church to become better persons. To allow the word of God to soak our hearts and make us better human beings. Every Mass, God speaks to us. Every confession, he offers forgiveness. Every Eucharist, he gives himself. The question is not whether God is speaking. The question is whether we are listening. Whether we are listening. Some people leave Mass exactly as they came. They heard the readings. They heard the gospel. They heard the homily. But Monday, nothing has changed. But Monday, nothing has changed. God's word never fails. You know the choir usually sing, he never

world to know my Jesus never God never fails us, you know. It is us that fail God because we turn our backs on God. We fail God when we choose not to love. We fail God when we choose not to forgive. We fail God when we choose to speak ill of somebody else. We fail God when we choose to spoil somebody's good name. God never fails us. God never turns his back on us. We turn our backs on God. Sometimes it is our hearts that refuses to receive God. Jesus describes the four kinds of soil. The uncomfortable truth is that all four are present in every congregation. Some hearts have become hard. Nothing enters. People hear the gospel but immediately reject it. You know, there are some people, isn't that true? So they've not even heard the word of God, but they've put a wall because they have their own conception. They have their own thinking. So somebody who will say, this person, they closed their heart already. They have already closed their hearts. They're not interested. Because if we want to change, we go to church and tell God, have your way. We tell God, have your way. Use me, Lord. When you want me, use me. They say to themselves, me, I know better. The priest will not tell me how to live my life. Me, that does not apply to me, you know. That's for the person sitting in the foot bench. That's for the person who's sitting across there. That's what they say. Pride turns the heart into concrete. Pride turns our hearts into concrete. Friends, brothers, and sisters, nothing can grow there. Ou jeme wa ou laje gwen moulon a sou concrete ek pou y leve? Ou jeme wa ou laje gwen? 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A dadi nou se kon ha chen nou ha ye. Mwen konet li, gwa y vye de nou y sorti. It got a higher boxing plant. Like, is I said, that's what some of us say about each other. But we come to church. Why is it that we are going to church? Why? Why are we going to church? We cannot be coming to church and our hearts are closed already. We cannot be coming to church and our hearts are closed already. You know, some people go to the doctor.

I want to take my time because people are quick to criticize. People are very quick to criticize, and I'm tired of that. Some people go to the doctor. Leo Vive, they will tell the doctor what they have. And they will tell the doctor what medication to prescribe. Doc, avant moi ni a sou kote moi. Isn't that true? Isn't that true? And it is like some of us, we go to church, we are involved in church, and then we do not want to change. We do not want to be cured because we are afraid of looking into the mirror and to see what we will see. We are afraid. So we go to the doctor and we want to tell the doctor what is the problem. We come to Jesus. We come to Dr. Jesus and we do not want the healing that he's offering. Does that sound familiar? We don't want to change. You know, there's a part of scripture which says thieves and prostitutes would be making their way to heaven. Yes. Et nous qui avons l'église qui croit nous déjà sauvé, nous allons l'enfer. Because the thieves and the prostitute, they know who they are. They know their brokenness and their woundedness, and they're seeking to fix themselves. But those of us who are in church, those of us who know it all, those of us who are saved, sanctified, we're busy cursing people, we're busy fighting for land, we're busy holding grudges, we're busy, and then we justify it. Eh? We justify it. Some others would receive God's word with excitement, but as soon as life becomes difficult, they stop praying, they stop coming to church, they lose hope. Faith without deep roots cannot survive life storms. Perhaps this is the greatest danger today. They're coming to church. They have one misunderstanding with somebody in the church. I'm not going back there. Like some people, I'm not going to Babono because of that priest. They take themselves, they go somewhere else. And you all know them, eh? You all know them the same way you all ask me, hey, Father, but that person not coming here anymore. And some of them, because I stand up against bad behavior, they have everything to say. Because I stand against bad behavior. Friends, you know, coming to church won't save us, you know. Coming to church will not save us. It is a good thing to do. It will help us in the process. But coming to church alone will not save us. We must allow the word of God to transform who we are. We must allow the word of God to transform who we are. All of us are broken. All of us are wounded. All of us are bruised. And all of us need Jesus in a different way. Munaki di yo pa bouzwen bon Dieu, mais moi sav mwen bouzwen bon Dieu. Moi sav mwen bouzwen bon Dieu.

perhaps the greatest danger today. Jesus says the thorns choke the word. Those thorns still exist. The thorns of worry, the thorns of money, the thorns of jealousy, the thorns of bitterness, the thorns of greed, the thorns of gossip, the thorns of political division. Social media, the constant pursuit of success. We have time for Facebook. We have time for WhatsApp. We have the thorns of greed, the thorns of gossip, the thorns of political division. Social media,

the love of God made visible in Jesus Christ, but to destroy people's reputation. To destroy people's good name. You know, the tools that the Lord has blessed us with, what are we using it for? What are we using it for? So Facebook in itself is not a bad thing, but it's what you use it for. WhatsApp in itself is not a bad thing, but what are you using it for? Are you using it to bring people to experience Christ in a deeper and more profound way? Or are you using it to destroy people's names, to destroy people's reputation? What are you using it for? What are you using it for? You know, we have too many people in St. Lucia who call themselves Christians, and they are not living as Christians. They are not living as Christians, and they make excuses, eh? They make excuses. But we need to be careful. The thorns are slowly choking God's life within us. On the other hand, friends, brothers and sisters, good soil is not perfect soil. It is simply an open heart. A heart willing to forgive. A heart willing to repent. A heart willing to change. That heart bears fruit 30, 60, 100 fold. Are you bearing fruit, brothers and sisters? Are you bearing fruit? I'll be here, November will be 4 years. Depuis moi vivé babono n'a dit pas fâché qu'il y en a l'autre. Not to hold grudges. Moi si oui ici y a ni moun qui still fâché qu'il y en a l'autre. Isn't that true? You know, I encountered a gentleman and he said to me, "Father, you preach the same homily every Sunday. In different ways, you preach the same homily every Sunday. Do not hate. Do not hold grudges. Love one another. Forgive one another." That's what he said to me. He said, every Sunday you preach the same homily in different ways, and people still continue to hold grudges. People still continue not to forgive. People still continue to spread rumors. People still continue with all the things. So you mean your pattern? Your pattern? You know the beautiful feeling it is when you can walk the streets or you can go to the supermarket and you know you will never encounter somebody you vex with because of an enemy. It's a beautiful feeling. When you vex with people, you go to the supermarket and you pray in your mind, but you're perfect when we're in Tella. Isn't that true? Yes. You know how good it is when brothers and sisters live in unity. How good it is when brothers and sisters live in unity. You know, we hear the word of God all the time, but do we allow the word of God to transform who we are? Do we allow the word of God to transform who we are? Do we allow the word of God to penetrate our hearts? Paul this morning reminds us that creation itself is groaning. We know what that look and feel like. Families are struggling. Marriages suffer. Young people search for meaning. Violence wounds our communities. Many carry hidden crosses. But Paul tells us not to lose hope. The glory of God has prepared. The glory of God has prepared a greater than today's suffering. Christians do not pretend suffering does not exist. Christians embrace the sufferings of Christ. We carry it like faith.

with faith, sorry, we entrust that even when we cannot yet see the harvest, God is still at work beneath the surface. God is always working for us. And what does the older people, what do they say? Le bon Dieu pas sa vinika. Hein? 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Le bon Dieu pas sa vinika vwe. When he cannot come, he sends. Yes. When God cannot, because sometimes we are going through difficulties. Sometimes we are going through hardships. Sometimes we are going through situations and we do not know how we are going to get through it. And then it works out. It works out. It's God working it for us, you know. That is why as Catholics, I like to tell us, leave your troubles at the foot of the altar. Leave your troubles at the foot of the altar. You come, you take that, you put your troubles there, and some of you, when you are ready to go, zoka vie ma se pache ak zoka lekli. Ki manye bon Dieu kay twa vay ba ou? Ki manye bon Dieu kay twa vay ba ou? Si ou ka bali, ek ou ka vie pwen bayi ou ka lekli. Ki manye? Today, our first communicants will receive Jesus for the first time. But every one of us will also come forward to receive him in Holy Communion or for a blessing. The question is, what kind of heart are we bringing to Jesus today? Is it a hard heart? Is it a shallow heart? Is it a distracted heart or a heart that is ready to be transformed? How many of you want to become better human beings? How many of you want to become better human beings? Say, Mama, I like tout moun ni la meyo ale. Say, gwa moun ni la meyo ate. How many, thank you children. How many, no, and this is very serious. How many of us want to become better human beings? And better human beings does not mean to become perfect, you know. It does not mean to become perfect. It means that we are going to try. It means that we are going to forgive when we have to forgive. It means that when we are going to love when it's most difficult. That's what it means. That's what it means. Every day we choose the kind of soil we want to become. Every day we choose the kind of soil we want to become. We will continue. Will you continue to hold grudges, brothers and sisters? Will you continue to gossip? Will you continue to lie? Will you continue to ignore God? Or will we finally allow his word to take root in our hearts? For the number of people who lock onto this mass on a Sunday morning, or they go back to listen to the homily, if we were allowing Christ to take root in our hearts, St. Lucia would be a better place. St. Lucia would be a better place. But it is like some of us. We come to church and we do not want to change. Do you know people like that? Do you know people like that? I know a lot of people like that. You can lie, doctor. You can ask. You can stay with medla. Lay your fini. You can marry with medla. To shelf la. Eba su washton. You pa apri with medla. Isn't that true? Isn't that true? You're my lad. Bon, dear na mo. Na you doctor. You can wear doctor. Doctor, I can buy your prescription. You can kuwi. You can ask with medla. Lay your vie. You can marry with medla la. You back up where we made la. Many Christians, they go to church. And when I say Christians, I don't mean only Catholics. Eh? Many Christians, they go to church. They hear what the preacher person is saying, but they do not apply to their lives. Isn't that true? Isn't that true? Yes. They hear the preaching all the time,
but they do not apply it to their lives. And some of them, even when you preach, they will answer you back in church. Even when you preach, they will answer you back in church. I remember one time I was preaching in Soufré, and a lady was answering me back, and I had to say to her, "You are disturbing me. You are disturbing me," because what I was saying was rubbing her the wrong way. And she was a prominent person in society, yeah? A retired school principal. A retired school principal. And I was preaching and she was answering me. I was preaching, she was answering me. And I had to say, "So and so, you are disturbing me." But you know what? It's the disrespect for the Catholic Church, eh? Because you don't see that happening in any of the other religions. It's the disrespect for the Catholic Church. It's the disrespect for the Catholic Church. That's what it is. That's what it is. Friends, brothers, and sisters, we must allow the Word of God to touch our lives. We must allow the Word of God to soak our hearts. We must want to become better human beings. Because if we do not work towards becoming better human beings, we're all going to hell, you know. We're all going to hell, but I want to go to hell. I want to go to hell. I want to go to heaven. I know it's not an easy road, but I want to go to heaven. You understand? As our children receive Jesus for the first time, perhaps the greatest first communion gift we adults can give them is not our applause, but our witness. Let them see mothers and fathers who pray. Let them see grandparents who forgive. Let them see families who worship together. Let them see Christians whose lives match the Eucharist they receive. Because as Christians, who receives the body of Christ should leave this church looking a little more like Christ. The more we receive Jesus, the more we are to become Jesus. Not true? The more we receive Jesus, the more we are to become like Jesus. Lani moon kabwe wom tuleju. Isn't that true? Eklo weyo fijayo anfle ziyo wuj yo groom. Isn't that true? Yes. And they get to the point. Lode wom lakasu yo. And it's the same way it's supposed to be with us. The more we receive Jesus in the Holy Eucharist, is the more we are to become more loving. The more we are to become more forgiving. The more we're supposed to show more kindness to others. Not true? Because Jesus is kindness. Jesus is love. Jesus is peace. Jesus is forgiving. So we must become more and more like Jesus. We sing to be like Jesus, to love like Jesus, to serve like Jesus. We sing it with our lips, but we do not become it. You know, those little songs that we sing, if only we take it and we put it into practice, we put it into our everyday living, what a beautiful world we would be living in. Not true? Yes. Yes. May every Holy Communion make us more forgiving, make us more truthful, make us more compassionate, make us more faithful and more holy.
that the Lord may use us to build his church. For when the word of God falls on good soil, it does not simply change a Sunday. It changes, it transforms an entire life. It transforms an entire life. I want to say that again. When the word of God falls on good soil, it does not simply change a Sunday. It transforms an entire life. What kind of soil are you? What kind of soil are you? In the name of the Father, and of the Son, and of the Holy Spirit.

We present all our prayers to God for the church, for our nation, and for all who are present and have asked of our prayers.

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Let us pray for the Holy Church. 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We pray to the Lord.

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We receive the Lord Jesus in Holy Communion. 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

0: days of my life, and I will bring myself to Jesus through the hands of Mary.
1: Amen. God, our Father, we thank you for listening to our prayers and granting our heart's desires. We ask this through Christ our Lord.
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3: 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However, please do listen. We will allow the First Communion children to come up first, as they are to give their own contributions, and then the congregation will follow. For collection, we will join the choir in singing Sunbeam.

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0: pray, sisters and brothers, that my sacrifice and yours may be acceptable to God, the Almighty Father.
1: May the Lord accept the sacrifice at your hands for the praise and the glory of his name, for the good and the good of all his holy church.
0: Look upon the offerings of the church, O Lord, as she makes her prayers to you, and grant that, when consumed by those who believe, they may bring ever greater holiness. Through Christ our Lord.
1: Amen.
0: Through Christ our Lord.
1: Amen.

It is truly right and just, our duty and our salvation, always and everywhere to give you thanks, Lord, Holy Father, Almighty and Eternal God, through Christ our Lord. For he is the true and eternal priest who instituted the pattern of an everlasting sacrifice and was the first to offer himself as the saving victim, commanding us to make this offering as his memorial. As we eat his flesh and that was sacrificed for us, we are made strong. And as we drink his blood that was poured out for us, we are washed clean.

You are indeed holy, O Lord, and all you have created rightly gives you praise. For through your Son, our Lord Jesus Christ, by the power and working of the Holy Spirit, you give life to all things and make them holy. And you never cease to gather a people to yourself, so that from the rising of the sun to its setting, a pure sacrifice may be offered to your name. Therefore, O Lord, we humbly implore you, by the same Spirit, graciously make holy these gifts we have brought to you for consecration, that they may become the body and blood of your Son, our Lord Jesus Christ, at whose command we celebrate these mysteries. For on the night he was betrayed, he himself took bread, and giving you thanks, he said the blessing, broke the bread, and gave it to his disciples, saying, "Take this, all of you, and eat of it, for this is my body, which will be given up for you."

In a similar way, when supper was ended, he took the chalice, and giving you thanks, he said the blessing, and gave the chalice to his disciples, saying, "Take this, all of you, and drink from it. For this is the chalice of my blood, the blood of the new and eternal covenant, which will be poured out for you and for many for the forgiveness of sins. Do this in memory of me."

Therefore, O Lord, as we celebrate the memorial of the saving passion of your Son, his wondrous resurrection and ascension into heaven, and as we look forward to his second coming, we offer you in thanksgiving this holy and living sacrifice. Look, we pray, upon the oblation of your church, and recognizing the sacrificial victim by whose death you will to reconcile us to yourself, grant that we who are nourished by the body and blood of your Son and filled with his Holy Spirit may become one body, one spirit in Christ. May he make of us an eternal offering to you, so that we may obtain an inheritance with your elect, especially with the most blessed Virgin Mary, Mother of God, blessed Joseph, her spouse, with your blessed apostles and glorious martyrs, St. Michael, St. Lucy, St. Oscar Romero, St. John Vianney, St. Albert the Great, St. Albert of Jerusalem, St. Rose of Lima, St. Louis Bertrand, St. Maximilian Kolbe, and with all the saints on whose constant intercession in your presence we rely for unfailing help. May this sacrifice of our reconciliation, we pray, O Lord, advance the peace and salvation of all the world. Be pleased to confirm in faith and charity your pilgrim church on earth with your servant Leo, our Pope Gabriel, our bishop, the order of bishops, all the clergy, and the entire people you have gained for your own. Listen graciously to the prayers of this family whom you have summoned before you. In your compassion, O merciful Father, gather to yourself all your children scattered throughout the world. To our departed brothers and sisters, and to all who are pleasing to you at their passing from this life, give kind admittance to your kingdom. There we hope to enjoy forever the fullness of your glory through Christ our Lord, through whom you bestow on the world all that is good.

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0: Lord Jesus Christ, who said to your apostles, "Peace I leave you, my peace I give you. 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Amen. The peace of the Lord be with you always.
1: And with your spirit.
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Lord, I am not worthy that you should enter under my roof, but only say the word and my soul shall be healed. Pray before communion.

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1: For the first half of the church, we will allow the First Communion students to come up first, and then we will follow the pew. For the first half of the

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1: Glory of Father.
0: Jesus Christ is Lord.
1: Glory of Father.
0: Jesus Christ is Lord.
1: Glory of God.
0: To the glory of God the Father.
1: Jesus Christ is Lord.
0: Every knee shall bend and every tongue confess that Jesus Christ is Lord. To the glory of God the Father. Amen. We now have our notices.
2: Masses and notices for the week. 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For Franklin and Rosella Paris, on the 18th wedding anniversary. And for Ruthina Raymond in Thanksgiving. 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NELU courses for September 2026 in Babuno. We have available bread, cake, and pastry, carpentry, care of older adults, garment construction, events management. 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Again, for any information on the above programs, please contact Mrs. Wendy Plummer at 721-7281. All participants in next weekend's liturgy, please note there will be a liturgical meeting on Monday, 13th July at 6 p.m. And they are Saturday night, your animator, Natalie Bridget, Lector 1, Bella Etienne, Lector 2, Janice Frederick. Next Sunday, your animator, Michelle Gasper, Lector 1, Savina Hippolyte, Lector 2, Wayne Benty. Cleaning of the church next weekend will be done by the Kabish and Babono community, and they will be followed by the Usher Ministry. Our recessional hymn, it's a medley of songs, I've Got a Joy, and Jesus Loves the Little Children.
0: Good morning, brothers and sisters. I've got a joy, joy down in my heart. So we thank those who clean the church for this weekend's celebration. And we thank our catechists, our parents, and all those who have helped to bring our children to today. So we thank you. Give them a good round of applause. Our catechists, our parents who come to help, they do it free of charge, out of the goodness of their hearts. So we thank you, and we pray that the Lord would continue to bless you. But we always need more catechists. Many hands make light work, okay? So some of the parents who used to come to class with your child on a Saturday, you can still continue to come and to offer assistance to the new batch of children that we will be getting. Don't forget, First Communion is the second Sunday of July next year. So we try to keep the date as much as possible. Yes, second Sunday of July 2027. So thank you very much. So for our adults who've not made confirmation or first communion, or have not been baptized, our classes, we are beginning on July the 22nd. And please, if you have not registered, please register so that we can have our classes going. Please and thank you. You know, the adults, and this is basically for adults who've not completed the sacraments of initiation. Please don't forget. Also, vive la voz. Vive la voz. So we are trying to form a group, and we are still collecting names, and we are still looking for the co kimono kakwila. When wa Prince Chantuel, tout calte by police, majestoire, avocat, president, tout by. So we are still looking because le ouet twat a ouive. We want to be as a group, as a parish community, have our own La Rose group. Oh, amen? Yes, pas dit amen, exop a register. Bon, ou c'est Margaret? Le la was, nous tout c'est la was. Le Margaret, nous tout c'est Margaret. Amen? Yes, so please, let's not forget. Let us try to do what we have to do to keep the parish life going. Thank you very much. Marriage encounter. We are trying to revamp the whole marriage encounter group within the archdiocese. So, yes. Interested people, we are preparing for a meeting. So interested persons, persons who are members already, persons who are planning on getting married, persons who want to be part of the group, we ask to give your names to Deacon as soon as is possible so that we can organize and we can have that meeting going so we can regroup. You know, sometimes, you know, when things happen, people move on, people die, everybody scatters. And that's what the devil likes. You know, the devil always look for an opportunity to destroy, to divide, to create confusion. And we must be aware of that. Also, I want to invite the members of this parish community first. But I want to invite every man and woman of goodwill to pray for us. To pray for us. Not only for the parish, but for our country. We are under a lot of spiritual attack. What we are fighting against is not flesh and blood, but principalities and power. And I'm very serious when I say that. I'm very, very, very serious when I say that. So before we say a bad word about somebody, before we wish somebody bad, say a prayer for them. Say a prayer for them, because the devil likes nothing good. And we are not boasting, but as a parish, we are doing well. We are doing well. And the devil will do anything to destroy what is happening in Good Shepherd, including using those of us in the church. Including using those of us in the church to destroy the work of God that is happening in the parish. Brothers and sisters, open your eyes, because what we are fighting against is not flesh and blood, but principalities and power. Amen? Anything that I'm forgetting? No? Okay, the deacon says no. There's one thing I want to mention. A number of people have been quarreling with me. Father, comedy mash, pan popcorn, bomatian popcorn. Open Lord, eh? Yes. People say they come to church looking, because guess what? No ice cream this morning. You know, guess what? We are the best in all we do. And that's the best popcorn you will get in St. Lucia. True or false? You hear me? That's where who? So, we have popcorn on sale this morning. And please support us. You know, because that's the best popcorn. They know They know I have pressure, so it is lightly salted. You check? Please stand.

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1: May Almighty God always keep every adversity far from you, and in his kindness pour out upon you the gifts of his blessing.
0: Amen.
1: We'll try that again. May Almighty God always keep every adversity from you, and in his kindness pour out upon you the gifts of his blessing.
0: Amen.
1: May God keep your hearts attentive to his words, that they may be filled with every gladness.
0: Amen.
1: And so may you always understand what is good and right, and be found ever hastening along in the paths of God's commands, made co-heirs with the citizens of heaven.
0: Amen.
1: And may the Almighty God bless you, the Father, the Son, and the Holy Spirit come down and remain with you forever.
0: Amen. Go in peace, the Mass is ended.
1: Thanks be to God. Do have a blessed Sunday and a great week ahead of you. And children, see all of you next week Sunday as we continue our celebration.

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Job 1:21. Naked came I out of my mother's womb, and naked shall I return thither. The Lord gave, and the Lord hath taken away. Blessed be the name of the Lord. We regret to announce the death of our beloved mother, grandmother, great-grandmother, sister, aunt, cousin, and friend, Yuri Simeon Bell, also known as Sister Bell, who passed away at Dermans Hospital, France, on Saturday, 11th April 2026. She was 69 years old. She was a leader of Pathfinder and choir at the AGAP Seventh-day Adventist Church, Deriso. The funeral service of Yuri Simeon Bell, also known as Sister Bell, will be held on the Deriso playing field on Sunday, 19th July 2026 at 2 p.m. Thereafter, her body will be laid to rest at the Deriso Cemetery. Please note, persons attending the funeral are asked to wear bright colors, no wreaths or flowers. The body now lies at Lazarus Funeral Home, New Dock Road, Beaufort. May she rest in eternal peace.

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0: It's 105.5 in the south, 105.9 in the north. Good afternoon to you, if you're right there with us. 7 minutes past the hour of one in St. Nisha. And of course, if you're heading into Castries, be aware it is a children's carnival today. So you've got to go around.
1: I hear you,
0: use the back roads if you have to. You can't get through to the John Compton Highway, etc. You know the drill by now when carnival is in the air. Marla here with you. I do hope that everyone is keeping well. I'm still a little fragile, but let's see how it goes, all right? Please don't remind me that I have been unwell, okay? So I say welcome to Sunday Country.

0: Good afternoon. This is Kiss FM, Sunday Country. Welcome to my world. Sunday Country, good afternoon. Won't you come on in? Sunday Country, good afternoon.
1: Good afternoon, Marianne. How are you?
0: I'm very well, thank you. How are you?
1: Welcome back, Coco. Welcome
0: thank
1: back.
0: Thank you, Coco.
1: I was praying for you, Mara, but I don't know the real last name. Mara what? Mara Joseph, Mara Paul.
0: I'll keep you guessing, all right?
1: Okay, have a nice
0: day. Just Mala Mala would do. All right. You got it? Mala Mala.
1: Mala Mala. Oh, Mala.
0: There you go. It took you a little while.
1: You say hello to my brother if you can.
0: Thank you.
1: You cannot. Don't worry. Okay.
0: Don't worry. Thank you.
1: Good.
0: Bye-bye thank now.
1: Bye-bye.
0: Have a good one. Nice bye-bye, Madeline.
1: A lot of rain today.
0: A lot of rain. All right. Yeah. Thank you.
1: Okay. Take care.

0: I must admit.
1: Good afternoon.
2: Kiss FM, good afternoon. Good afternoon. Happy day to you too.
1: And how are you?
2: Oh, I'm very well, thank you. How are you?
1: Well, I'm doing not too bad. That's Raymond.
2: Hello, Raymond. Raymond.
1: It's a long time I called, so let me give you a check. All the people tell me they're not hearing my voice.
2: There you go. We hear your voice. Yeah. Hey, Raymond. Go on and have a lovely Sunday.
1: Yeah, you too. I love to take care. Have a good day.
2: You too. You too.
1: And the program in the night, I always there now. Eh?
2: Okay.
1: And when Monday, Wednesday, and Friday.
2: There you go. That's the love we have for Kiss FM. Thank you so
1: much.
2: Bye bye now. Bye bye, Raymond. Thank you.
1: Bye.

0: Just remember, I was there when it happened. And I heard those things you said as she left. You're the only one to blame, but we both must share the pain. You know it's true. She said we're through. Good morning, self.
1: Well, once again, a very pleasant good afternoon to you. A happy Sunday if you're just joining us. Well, you would have heard our very first caller today was Madeleine Fauché calling in to see how much rain there is today in Belle Plaine. So we've got to play that one for her. And if you're wondering about me, yes, I am a little fragile, so go easy on me today, just testing things out, and hopefully I will be feeling much, much better. So take it easy there with all your long requests, if you could keep it short just for me today. Let's see how things go. Once again, wherever you are, happy Sunday, and this one is for Madeleine Fauché.

Oh, once again, good afternoon to you. Thank you so much for joining us on Kiss FM. All you've got to do today is just sit back, relax, and enjoy the country music. Not too much talking for me today. And if you do call, just keep it short. Just for me, Shyla. Thank you for joining us all back.

Once again, we say thank you so much for joining us on KISS FM. And of course, you can always record your messages and file them to us right here on KISS. We'll play them to you. 1-758-450-5477. Here is Billy Keeble with Half of This and Half of That.

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Just to stand in once again, good afternoon, and thank you so much for keeping it Sunday Country right here on Kiss FM. Marla here with you as we say good afternoon to Shy.

Well, Ewan and Williams, good afternoon to you. If you're just joining us, it is Sunday Country on Kiss FM. Belated birthday greetings going out to Elizabeth in New Jersey.

Vincent, rushing up to the hour of two already. 7 minutes to the hour of two in Tunisia. Good afternoon to you if you're joining us on a Sunday country. We're taking it nice and easy as you sit back, relax and enjoy every single moment with us right here on KISS FM. Happy Sunday. And of course, it's Junior Carnival today. And if you're heading into Castries, then you know what it is with regard to the traffic and making a little diversion today.

say good afternoon to Miss B. The final one before we go into commercial break. A happy Sunday to you, wherever you are, north, south, east, west, or Saint Lucia. Hello. Our internationals.

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3: Once again, good afternoon to you. If you're just joining us on Sunday Country, wherever you are, sitting back, relaxing and enjoying the music right here on Kiss FM. We've got to say good day to everyone there in Swazelle joining us. You just heard the gentleman.

0: We've got to say good afternoon to Florence joining us on Kiss FM. Good afternoon to you. There's a little touch of John Hogan for all our listeners in Swazelle.
1: Her beauty matched
0: all the villages the there. Lynn, good afternoon. Yes, we've got to say good afternoon to Rusty as well. Wherever you are joining us. Hey, so DJ Rusty, good afternoon. Thank you for keeping it right there. Got to say good day to Mr. XL in Toronto and his family. Thank you for joining us. I tell you what, it's real love. Got to say good day to our listeners in the UK. Mr. and Mrs. Romal already joining us there. Good afternoon. Good day to you. Enjoying the hot, hot sunshine there in the UK.

So you say love is complicated. Good afternoon to you. Just a reminder there, you can send on your requests, etc. via WhatsApp. It's 1-7-5-8-4-5-0-5-4-7-7. That's all you've got to do. And sit back, relax, and let it come to you. Good afternoon, wherever you are. Thank you for joining us on Kiss FM. We've got some more John Hogan for our listeners in Swazelle.

0: saying good afternoon to Mr. McCarrion. We're also saying good afternoon to Ling Long and Tong.
1: For someone who cares just for me.
0: The Shaolin Brothers, we're saying good afternoon.

little touch of George Jones there. We're going to say big apologies there. A little distraction that was taking place. 450-5477.

He's got a cheek, doesn't he? Good afternoon to you if you're just joining us. It is a Sunday country on Kiss FM, wherever you are. We've got the Grand Tour queued up again for the second time for Earl Estava. Wishing you a happy Sunday.

Taking it nice and easy on this Sunday country. Once again, a very pleasant good afternoon to each and everyone joining us today. And here is that song for you, The Grand Tour. George Jones for Earl Estevan.

Well, someone has sent in a letter there from the Shaolin Temple. I've got to say thank you to all of them, the Shaolin Brothers. Their greetings from all of us here on Sunday Country. We trust your morning meditation has gone well and that you're now preparing for the most important exercise of the day. And that's, of course, Sunday lunch. I do know that you have Sunday lunch rather late. We hope all the delicious dishes are already being prepared. We can almost smell the roast chicken, the baked ham, the rice and peas, macaroni pie, not forgetting that green fig and salt fish salad, yes, no, also the stewed pork, the barbecue chicken, the list goes on, the callaloo fresh garden salad, fried plantains, and of course a slice or two of black cake waiting for dessert. Remember, brothers, the only kicks and chops we want to hear today are the sounds of vegetable being chopped and pots being stirred, okay? From everyone here again at Sunday Country, we wish you a very peaceful day filled with good music from Kiss FM, great company, plenty of laughter, and a table full of delicious food. I'm waiting for my share. Good afternoon to each and every one of you. We're going to say advance birthday greetings going out to Yolanda, and we say good day to her dear husband, that's Justin, wishing you all the very best. Belated birthday greetings also going out to Elizabeth in New Jersey. Let's take a little touch of Skeeter Davis. Good day to you, Ling Long Chong, and all of you there at the temple.

And Brother Tong, has written, and your Mandarin Mala is in tip-top shape. Well, thank you, Brother Tong. I bow my head in true respect. Have a good Sunday afternoon.

0: in just one little room, with only a table and a chair. 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
1: And I could be rich, or I could be poor, but if you were by my side, I could be any place in this whole wide world, and I know that I'd be satisfied.

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0: just for you. Welcome to my world.
1: I've got to say good day, good afternoon to all our listeners in Dominica and Barbados. Good day to all of you. It says, good afternoon, Marla. Happy Sunday greetings to my dear mom, Ursula Herman, in Delce and Srizel. Also, happy birthday to Maria. All the best coming from Julita in Rochester. Good day to you. Happy birthday, the birthday girl.
0: You
1: also, dear mom, Ursula Herman, in Delce.

Once again, we say good afternoon to everyone joining us. It says, big up to you, Marla. 268 checking in, played loud, and sending out greetings to my old school friend, BB, in Switzerland. Here's another Jim Reeves, just for BB.

A nice helping there of Jim Reeves. We've got to say good day to Lucy and also her dear husband. Good afternoon to you there in New Village. Thank you for joining us on KCFM. Talking about being honest, I tell ya, Sunday Country, to all the country lovers joining us.

0: Yes, well, he did make a request. Which type of rum? I just wonder, could it be Bounty?
1: Ladies, I have a question.

0: So ladies, tell me, where can I find a good St. Lucian man? One with money, one who is kind, one who can make me happy. Is he in Bexor? Please, someone tell me where to find him. 'Cause I will never fall in love with a Lucian man again.
1: Well, you ask for it, we play it. You ask for it, we play it just for you. Sunday Country on Kiss FM. Keep looking, my girl, keep looking.

if you're just joining us on Kiss FM's Sunday Country, I say welcome. And someone's written in, please can you play me as a woman? Big Brother for you. Also say good afternoon to Albert.

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1: I'm doing very well, sir. I'm doing very well.
0: Lovely to hear you. Wonderful.
1: Have a great afternoon.
0: You're doing a good job. Keep it up, Marla. Blessings to you.
1: Blessings to you,
0: all
1: too.
0: The time.
1: Bye-bye now.
0: Thank you.
1: Thank you so much.
0: Good. Bye-bye.

0: 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I tell you what, let's take that to commercial break. One second. Honey, I miss you.
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0: It is 1 minute past the hour four. Thank you ever so much for keeping it. Kiss, it says here, Marla, the last one you played there made me S-O-L. What was that, I say? What's that? What's S-O-L? Well, scream out loud. Yeah? Okay. Thank you ever so much for joining us on Kiss FM. Yes, honey, I miss you. Caused her to do an S-O-L, a scream out loud. We continue with the music. You know our number. It's 450-5477. Reminding you to add us on the WhatsApp and you can communicate with me. Yes, you can send your requests. You can sing to us. You can do whatever you like. We continue to take it nice and easy there on this Sunday country. Here's Rhonda Vincent. S.O.L.
4: What I need tonight.
0: It says Marla, the music is

And we've got to say good day to Paul, I believe, in Dominica, joining us on Sunday Country, who requested, "Is anybody going to San Antonio?" And that's coming up very shortly. Sweet talk.

Yes, we say advanced birthday greetings to Teacher Julietta, and we also say good afternoon to everyone at Dilly Supermarket. And here's that song.

And I just received a beautiful dish there from Sarah in Rock Hall, and that looks so lovely and appetizing. Well, I'm going to take it down whilst I enjoy that dish there. Thank you, Sarah.

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0: And may I inform you that you seem to have blown up the WhatsApp platform with all your messages. So if you think I'm not responding, it is actually just broken down on us right here on Kiss FM, for which we do apologize. It just couldn't stand the pressure. Let's take that to a commercial break.
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We've got to say good day to Mr. and Mrs. Franklin. That's David Franklin, who celebrated his birthday recently. All the love in the world going out to you and your dear wife as well, Veronica.

Connie Smith there. Where is my castle? If you're just joining us, good afternoon to you. We've got to say good day to Mafina and also Ma Felix as well. Thank you so much for joining us on Sunday Country. You've got that number? 450-5477.

0: Yes, it's rather busy in Castries today. We've got Children's Carnival. I believe it's Panorama tonight. It's all happening. I'll be leaving you rather shortly. Got one more commercial break, so we'll do that. Here's Vince Gill.
1: Don't you come.
0: You're okay there.

also say good day to Mr. Nat King, enjoying his Sunday ice cream. 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We say good day.

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